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Come on, come on. 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I just do it any way you wanna. Come on, come on. I just do it any way you wanna. 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

Monday to Friday. Monday to Friday. Monday to Friday. Monday to Friday.

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I wanna take my car, baby.

questioning my own existence, losing grip of reality. Even if this is all insanity, we still feel the weight of gravity.

or whatever it is, we just need to forget about everything and just have a good time here tonight. It's really that simple. No matter where you're from, all around the world,